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1: Why do people come from so far away for an engagement ring from Wainwright Jewelers? 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It's another chapter in the story you write together.
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the ace is still going on over at the Lloyd Axe. Yeah, that ace of hearts still has not been found. The progressive jackpot has jumped over $52,000. Someone could be winning that tomorrow. The draw is at 7:30. 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
1: I'm Justin Goulet. Lloydminster City Council has approved over $837,000 from the Fire Rescue Services Operating Reserve to cover retroactive pay for local firefighters. The funding follows the approval of a collective agreement with the International Association of Firefighters Local 5182. It covers wage increases dating back to January of 2022. The three-year agreement includes annual raises of 3% in 2022 and 2023 and just over 3% in 2024. Council also approved an additional $143,000 from the reserve to fund retroactive payments under a separate one-year agreement covering 2025. Car enthusiasts are being invited to join what could be the biggest Just Cruisin' specialty vehicle rollout of the summer. More than 60 classic cars, hot rods, and specialty vehicles are expected to head from Lloydminster to Kitscotty's Farmstead Market on Wednesday evening. Participants will leave the Princess Auto parking lot at 5:30 p.m. and travel west along Highway 16. Main Street in Kitscotty will be closed from 6 until 8 p.m., with Farmstead Market remaining open, along with a fundraiser barbecue, ice cream shop, entertainment, and vendors. The family-friendly event wraps up with the cruise back to Lloydminster, ending at the West End Tim Hortons at around 8:15 that evening. If you missed this one, the club's next cruise is being planned for Lashburn on September 2nd. Also midweek, local music lovers are invited to Bud Miller Park Wednesday night for Music with the Mayor. The free family-friendly concert gets underway at 6:30 p.m. at the amphitheater and will feature performances by the Sandy Beach Boys, Tom Hall, and Daryl Amendrud before the Kenny Mac Band closes out the evening. Residents are encouraged to bring a lawn chair or blanket and enjoy an evening of live outdoor entertainment hosted by Lloydminster Mayor Gerald Albers. For these stories and more, you can visit our website, MyLloydminsterNow.com.
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3: 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Today is supposed to be beautiful. Sunny, high of 25, could feel closer to 27 with the humidity. Right now, though, it's 9.
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this Saturday and the next. Sorry, I thought it was going to be next Saturday. I'm just so all over the place with what date is. Like, I can't believe we're coming up here to September already. But they're going to be doing it on the 12th. It's just the Saturday, 11 to 5. If you want more details, you want to help out, you can find all of that. It is on our community calendar at myloydminsternow.com. Here's the Foo Fighters now. Ooh, they're coming here. 17th with Queens of the Stone Age. Let's go. September is really just around the corner here.

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Hey, good morning. I'm Kaylee, and back to school. I was gonna say back to school season. It's here. I know. Where did summer go? That's so crazy. I know everyone's like trying to get back into routine. But hey, if we have anything coming up event wise, let me know. You can actually add your own events onto our community calendar at mylibinsternow.com. Something else we have coming up here, Border Paws, they are doing a golf ball drop over at Rolling Green Fairways. You can grab a golf ball for $50, and closest to the pin could win some money here. Hell yeah. Make sure that you go do that before this is happening. That's September 12th. You can find out all the details and the link for everything. It's on our community calendar right now, mylibinsternow.com. And again, if anything's coming up here, I know this week's a little bit more quiet than usual, but I totally understand because I know everyone's trying to get back into the school life and whatnot, so things are slowing down a little bit once again. But hey, if you have anything, let us know. Mobile. It's on 106 on the go.

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1: I'm Justin Goulet. Lloydminster City Council has approved over $837,000 from the Fire Rescue Services Operating Reserve to cover retroactive pay for local firefighters. The funding follows the approval of a collective agreement with the International Association of Firefighters Local 5182. It covers wage increases dating back to January of 2022. The three-year agreement includes annual raises of 3% in 2022 and 2023 and just over 3% in 2024. Council also approved an additional $143,000 from the reserve to fund retroactive payments under a separate one-year agreement covering 2025. Car enthusiasts are being invited to join what could be the biggest Just Cruisin' specialty vehicle rollout of the summer. More than 60 classic cars, hot rods, and specialty vehicles are expected to head from Lloydminster to Kitscotty's Farmstead Market on Wednesday evening. Participants will leave the Princess Auto parking lot at 5:30 p.m. and travel west along Highway 16. Main Street in Kitscotty will be closed from 6 until 8 p.m., with Farmstead Market remaining open, along with a fundraiser barbecue, ice cream shop, entertainment, and vendors. The family-friendly event wraps up with the cruise back to Lloydminster, ending at the West End Tim Hortons at around 8:15 that evening. If you missed this one, the club's next cruise is being planned for Lashburn on September 2nd. Also midweek, local music lovers are invited to Bud Miller Park Wednesday night for Music with the Mayor. The free family-friendly concert gets underway at 6:30 p.m. at the amphitheater and will feature performances by the Sandy Beach Boys, Tom Hall, and Daryl Amendrud before the Kenny Mac Band closes out the evening. Residents are encouraged to bring a lawn chair or blanket and enjoy an evening of live outdoor entertainment hosted by Lloydminster Mayor Gerald Albers. For these stories and more, you can visit our website, MyLloydminsterNow.com.
2: 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Blue Jays have a new series today going up against the Royals. I'll be starting up here just after 5 o'clock.
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0: You've traded the mosh pit for the mortgage. Bet you still got that taste in music. More of the songs you live for on the Goat.

Can't wait for that song to be stuck in my head for the rest of the week. All right. You're listening to 106 on the Go. My name is Kaylee. Hello there. Hello there. Oh, what a beautiful day. The sun is just shining way better than yesterday. Holy Dana. I mentioned that couldn't believe like September is literally just around the corner. And I was getting some text messages to our Northwind Radio text line. I was talking about like, yeah, it's like the end of summer, basically, which is so weird because like today is so beautiful. But apparently pumpkin spice lattes are back. I think today is the first day. So, hey, if you missed them, go enjoy. You know, I noticed in the grocery store, like, 3 or 4 weeks ago, they already had Halloween candy out. I know I'm going to buy Halloween candy and it's not going to make it. I'm going to be eating that myself. Oh, man. Is there anything else where you're like, whoa, whoa, whoa. It's too early for that, no? Let's just enjoy summer a little bit. Let me know if you've noticed anything. Blink-182 on the go.

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1: I'm Justin Goulet. Lloydminster City Council has approved over $837,000 from the Fire Rescue Services Operating Reserve to cover retroactive pay for local firefighters. The funding follows the approval of a collective agreement with the International Association of Firefighters Local 5182. It covers wage increases dating back to January of 2022. The three-year agreement includes annual raises of 3% in 2022 and 2023, and just over 3% in 2024. Council also approved an additional $143,000 from the reserve to fund retroactive payments under a separate one-year agreement covering 2025. Car enthusiasts are being invited to join what could be the biggest Just Cruisin' specialty vehicle rollout of the summer. More than 60 classic cars, hot rods, and specialty vehicles are expected to head from Lloydminster to Kitscotty's Farmstead Market on Wednesday evening. Participants will leave the Princess Auto parking lot at 5:30 p.m. and travel west along Highway 16. Main Street in Kitscotty will be closed from 6 until 8 p.m., with Farmstead Market remaining open, along with a fundraiser barbecue, ice cream shop, entertainment, and vendors. The family-friendly event wraps up with the cruise back to Lloydminster, ending at the West End Tim Hortons at around 8:15 that evening. If you missed this one, the club's next cruise is being planned for Lashburn on September 2nd. Also midweek, local music lovers are invited to Bud Miller Park Wednesday night for Music with the Mayor. The free family-friendly concert gets underway at 6:30 p.m. at the amphitheater and will feature performances by the Sandy Beach Boys, Tom Hall, and Daryl Almondrud before the Kenny Mac Band closes out the evening. Residents are encouraged to bring a lawn chair or blanket and enjoy an evening of live outdoor entertainment hosted by Lloydminster Mayor Gerald Albers. 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
3: Blue Jays, they have a new series going up against the Royals. First game will be after 5 o'clock today. We still have another day off for the Women's Pro Baseball League, but they do have a game tomorrow, Boston versus LA. That will be 4:30 our time.
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2: Ghost roads and weather.
3: We still have downtown construction here on 50th Street and the construction happening on Highway 17 on the north end of town. Anything else, though, you let us know. 780-875-1061 is our number. Ooh, it's going to be beautiful today. Sunny, high of 25, feeling closer to 27. Right now, it's starting to warm up. It's 10 degrees.
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It's actually from Void Souls. They're from Calgary. They're one of our Farm Fresh bands. They have a new song that's dropping tomorrow. Here's a little taste of that.

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So I was like, hey, where the heck did summer go? Like, kids are going back to school. I've seen Halloween candy for sale. Pumpkin spice lattes are back today. Dustin here says, summer never came. Dude, this has been a weird summer, I will say. Today, though, shout out. Beautiful. Beautiful sunny day today. Love that. Graham here says, we basically sneezed and it was over. Was just talking about it with a coworker, how the days are shortening up. And we are in the last week of August. I know. On the way to the station in the mornings, I'm like, ooh, it's not as light as it has been. Dang it. I am excited for fall, though. That's going to be sweet. Ooh, I love the cozy season. Hell yeah. I'm actually pretty stoked.

0: 1061.
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Hell yeah. That is new Nickelback. It's called Rattle the Cage. We have a new album on the way from them as well. It's coming out the day before Halloween. Hell yeah. You're listening to 106 from the Goat. My name is Kaylee. Hello there. We were just chatting about it feels like, you know, summer's ending. I know. Sorry. I don't want to be a bummer. I know a lot of people are feeling the same way, though. Like Clayton says, August is pre-fall. Dang it. I got Lindsay here saying next month Christmas stuff will be out. Oh, I hate that. But Chris here is stoked about eggnog. That's too early. Pumpkin spice lattes are out though, I guess. So, ooh, eggnog and pumpkin spice. Okay. And ooh, I do want to say, I was like, oh yeah, I'm excited for like the cozy season. I'm cool with summer sticking around for a while. I'll just say that. I would like some nice days like today. Ooh, it's going to be nice and sunny. Not like yesterday. It's going to be beautiful out today. So I'm cool with summer sticking around, not wanting it to go away too fast. But I am excited for like the cozy soup season of fall around the corner. That's going to be sick.

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1: I'm Justin Goulet. Lloydminster City Council has approved over $837,000 from the Fire Rescue Services Operating Reserve to cover retroactive pay for local firefighters. The funding follows the approval of a collective agreement with the International Association of Firefighters Local 5182. It covers wage increases dating back to January of 2022. The three-year agreement includes annual raises of 3% in 2022 and 2023, and just over 3% in 2024. Council also approved an additional $143,000 from the reserve to fund retroactive payments under a separate one-year agreement covering 2025. Car enthusiasts are being invited to join what could be the biggest Just Cruisin' specialty vehicle rollout of the summer. More than 60 classic cars, hot rods, and specialty vehicles are expected to head from Lloydminster to Kitscotty's Farmstead Market on Wednesday evening. Participants will leave the Princess Auto parking lot at 5:30 p.m. and travel west along Highway 16. Main Street in Kitscotty will be closed from 6 until 8 p.m., with Farmstead Market remaining open, along with a fundraiser barbecue, ice cream shop, entertainment, and vendors. The family-friendly event wraps up with the cruise back to Lloydminster, ending at the West End Tim Hortons at around 8:15 that evening. If you missed this one, the club's next cruise is being planned for Lashburn on September 2nd. Also midweek, local music lovers are invited to Bud Miller Park Wednesday night for Music with the Mayor. The free family-friendly concert gets underway at 6:30 p.m. at the amphitheater and will feature performances by the Sandy Beach Boys, Tom Hall, and Daryl Amendrud before the Kenny Mac Band closes out the evening. Residents are encouraged to bring a lawn chair or blanket and enjoy an evening of live outdoor entertainment hosted by Lloydminster Mayor Gerald Albers. For these stories and more, you can visit our website, MyLloydminsterNow.com.
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3: 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Today, it's against the Royals. That's going to be happening just after 5 o'clock.
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3: 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Today, it's going to be beautiful, sunny, high of 25 tomorrow. It's also going to be sunny, high of 27, could feel like 29. Right now, it's 14.
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3: What's up? I'm Kaylee. We're trying to figure out this song from 1977. Here is drums and bass.

Let's add another instrument. I think so. Here's piano. Oh! Oh, I hate when it's obvious and I can't remember. I need help. I can't remember what song that is. Oh, this is going to bother me. Kate, if you know, text in 780-875-1061.

Okay, that is Meatloaf. Okay, let's see. Ooh, there's one song by Meatloaf here, and it is Bat Outta Hell. So let's just pop that in. 3, 2, 1. Hey, that was it. Cool. More instruments. More. And all together now.

hurdle song for today from 1977. Shout out Braden and Trevor for helping me figure that one out. Can I say something? We actually don't have Bowed Out of Hell in our musical library. I know. We have I Do Anything for Love or Paradise by the Dashboard Lights. So, hey, you let me know. If you want to hear either of those songs in place of Bowed Out of Hell, which we should have, you let me know. Celebrity Skin Now. Hole on the Goat.

Okay, for some reason we do not have Bat Outta Hell from Meatloaf, but we do have this song right here, Paradise by the Dashboard Lights. So, it's not our hurdle answer, but it is some Meatloaf for you. Here you go.

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down on the go. Good morning, I'm Kaylee. Okay, so we played Hurdle just a little bit ago, and the answer was Bat Out of Hell by Meatloaf. Turns out we don't have a large Meatloaf musical library. We did just play Paradise by the Dashboard Lights. Fantastic. But hey, if you have any song recommendations from Meatloaf that we should add, text it, okay? 780-875-1061. That's our Northwind Radio text line. We'll make a list here. We'll get more Meatloaf here at the go. I wanna be normal. I wanna be sane. I wanna

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going to get out of here. 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There are QR codes right at the tills once you go inside. 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We are going to be picking our last qualifier here. And then we're going to be doing the in-person draw next week. So make sure that you are entered in, because you never know. Actually, one of our first qualifiers, they said that their husband entered a whole bunch of times. And they're like, you enter. And they were like, I don't win anything. They put their name in one time. And they were our first qualifier. So go do it, because you never know. Free gas for a year. More details, myloydminsternow.com. All right, you have yourself a great day. Enjoy this beautiful day we have today. Ooh, it's going to be so beautiful outside with the sun. And ooh, it's just going to be so good. All right, have yourself a good one. I'll see you on the flip side.

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1: We're aiming for 25 degrees today, and with the extra humidity feeling closer to 27, the wind gently out of the west. This is Jerry. What else is making news? Onion Lake RCMP are asking for your help to find a missing 32-year-old man. Dallas Cook was last reported, or rather seen, by relatives on Sunday. He's reported missing yesterday. Police say they've been checking places he's known to visit and following up on information. Cook is described as 5'9", 158 pounds, with brown eyes and short brown hair. He was last seen wearing brown khaki pants and no shirt. He has scars on the back of his head. RCMP say he may be driving a teal Pontiac G6, known to travel to Onion Lake, Lloydminster, Saskatoon, and Regina. Anyone with information on his whereabouts is asked to contact Onion Lake RCMP at 310-RCMP. A man is facing multiple charges after an ATV crash involving RCMP vehicles and a suspicious vehicle fire on Onion Lake. Now, on Sunday, Onion Lake RCMP say a man was seen driving an ATV erratically in the detachment parking lot before colliding with an unoccupied police vehicle. A second police vehicle was also damaged from flying debris. No one was injured. Police say the ATV fled the scene later that evening. Officers responded to a suspicious vehicle fire on Onion Lake and determined it was connected to the earlier incident. The suspect was arrested nearby and is now facing charges including dangerous operation of a conveyance, failing to stop after an accident, arson, mischief, and possession of a weapon for a dangerous purpose. And he's scheduled to appear in Lloydminster Provincial Court on Thursday. Finally, in this round, local music lovers are invited to Bud Miller Park tomorrow night for Music with the Mayor. The free, family-friendly concert gets underway at 6:30 at the amphitheater and featuring performances by the Sandy Beach Boys, Tom Hall, Daryl Ammonrood, and as well, Kenny Mack will do the closing activities. Residents are encouraged to bring a lawn chair and a blanket and enjoy the evening of live outdoor entertainment hosted by Lloydminster Mayor Gerald Albers. For these stories, more local news, you can go to MyLloydminsterNow.com.
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1: Well, it's a busy 6 days ahead for your Toronto Blue Jays. A 2-3-game series is starting up right away. The first one will be Kansas City Royals starting this afternoon. First pitch just after 5 o'clock, so they'll do those today, tomorrow, and going into Thursday. And then on Friday, they entertain the Seattle Mariners in Toronto. So the Jays pretty busy into the weekend. Another 3-game stand will see them there going in Friday, Saturday, and Sunday. So today, first pitch just at the 5 o'clock, the Jays hosting the Kansas City Royals in Toronto.
0: The Goat's Ag Report.
2: I'm meteorologist David Spence with Rural Roots Canada. The latest drought monitor is out, and the picture is inconsistent across the prairies. Central Alberta, east central Saskatchewan all saw generous rain last month. No drought there, as some spots pulled in more than 1.5 times normal precipitation. Especially in east central Alberta, exceptionally wet. Southwestern Alberta, southwestern Saskatchewan came in under 40% of normal precipitation, so it's dry there, and another new dry slot has opened up between Red Deer and Calgary. Add in temperatures running 3 to 5 degrees above average across the southern prairies, and you've got soil moisture slipping in those areas. The Peace region of northwestern Alberta continues to run near to below normal on growing season rainfall, and BC's Peace region is feeling it as well. Reduced yields expected after a dry, hot July. Part of a province where nearly 3/4 of the land base is now abnormally dry or worse. I'm meteorologist David Spence for Rural Roots Canada, brought to you by BASF Agricultural Solutions Canada, helping farmers do the biggest job on earth, no matter the weather.
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1: 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Our number is 780-875-1061. That's the North Wind radio text line for anything out of the ordinary on the road. Just continue to look out for city crews doing summer repairs and trying to get it all done. Blue skies, sunshine, 25, that'll feel like 27 with the extra humidity. So sunscreen, definitely. Stay hydrated. And yeah, it looks like a perfect day to head to the beach if you're able to do that. We won't tell anybody that you went. How about that? Heading for 10 on the overnights and looking for more sunshine tomorrow, Wednesday, for 27 degrees.
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I said, are you gonna be my girl? It's a 1, 2, 3, take my hand and come with me, because you look so fine that I really wanna make you mine. Really wanna make you mine. 4, 5, 6, come on and get your kicks. Now you don't.

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1: I'm Justin Goulet. Lloydminster City Council has approved over $837,000 from the Fire Rescue Services Operating Reserve to cover retroactive pay for local firefighters. The funding follows the approval of a collective agreement with the International Association of Firefighters Local 5182. It covers wage increases dating back to January of 2022. The three-year agreement includes annual raises of 3% in 2022 and 2023, and just over 3% in 2024. Council also approved an additional $143,000 from the reserve to fund retroactive payments under a separate one-year agreement covering 2025. Car enthusiasts are being invited to join what could be the biggest Just Cruisin' specialty vehicle rollout of the summer. More than 60 classic cars, hot rods, and specialty vehicles are expected to head from Lloydminster to Kitscotty's Farmstead Market on Wednesday evening. Participants will leave the Princess Auto parking lot at 5:30 p.m. and travel west along Highway 16. Main Street in Kitscotty will be closed from 6 until 8 p.m., with Farmstead Market remaining open, along with a fundraiser barbecue, ice cream shop, entertainment, and vendors. The family-friendly event wraps up with the cruise back to Lloydminster, ending at the West End Tim Hortons at around 8:15 that evening. If you miss this one, the club's next cruise is being planned for Lashburn on September 2nd. Also midweek, local music lovers are invited to Bud Miller Park Wednesday night for Music with the Mayor. The free family-friendly concert gets underway at 6:30 p.m. at the amphitheater and will feature performances by the Sandy Beach Boys, Tom Hall, and Daryl Amendrud before the Kenny Mac Band closes out the evening. Residents are encouraged to bring a lawn chair or blanket and enjoy an evening of live outdoor entertainment hosted by Lloydminster Mayor Gerald Albers. For these stories and more, you can visit our website, MyLloydminsterNow.com.
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3: The Lloydminster Bobcats have added some veteran experience to the blue line ahead of the upcoming AJHL season. The Bobcats have acquired 20-year-old defenseman Cash Gansky from the Devon Extreme in exchange for Tafari Chingwaru. Gansky, a Leduc native, brings 125 games of AJHL experience along with 7 goals and 33 assists. General Manager Nigel Dubé says Gansky adds experience and talent to an already strong defensive group and is excited to join the Bobcats and represent the Border City. The club also thanked Chingwaru for his contributions to the organization and wished him success moving forward. The team's main training camp gets going this Friday.
2: The Goat's Energy Report.
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3: Music from Led Zeppelin still to come here at the Goat. We hitting that 25-degree marker that felt closer to 27 or 28 with the extra heat today. Going down to 10 degrees on the overnights and lots more heat and sunshine tomorrow Wednesday. We look for 27 degrees.
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1: I'm Justin Goulet. Lloydminster City Council has approved over $837,000 from the Fire Rescue Services Operating Reserve to cover retroactive pay for local firefighters. The funding follows the approval of a collective agreement with the International Association of Firefighters Local 5182. It covers wage increases dating back to January of 2022. The three-year agreement includes annual raises of 3% in 2022 and 2023, and just over 3% in 2024. Council also approved an additional $143,000 from the reserve to fund retroactive payments under a separate one-year agreement covering 2025. Car enthusiasts are being invited to join what could be the biggest Just Cruisin' specialty vehicle rollout of the summer. More than 60 classic cars, hot rods, and specialty vehicles are expected to head from Lloydminster to Kitscotty's Farmstead Market on Wednesday evening. Participants will leave the Princess Auto parking lot at 5:30 p.m. and travel west along Highway 16. Main Street in Kitscotty will be closed from 6 until 8 p.m., with Farmstead Market remaining open, along with a fundraiser barbecue, ice cream shop, entertainment, and vendors. The family-friendly event wraps up with the cruise back to Lloydminster, ending at the West End Tim Hortons at around 8:15 that evening. If you missed this one, the club's next cruise is being planned for Lashburn on September 2nd. Also midweek, local music lovers are invited to Bud Miller Park Wednesday night for Music with the Mayor. The free family-friendly concert gets underway at 6:30 p.m. at the amphitheater and will feature performances by the Sandy Beach Boys, Tom Hall, and Daryl Almondrud before the Kenny Mac Band closes out the evening. Residents are encouraged to bring a lawn chair or blanket and enjoy an evening of live outdoor entertainment hosted by Lloydminster Mayor Gerald Albers. For these stories and more, you can visit our website, MyLloydminsterNow.com.
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3: 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So the Royals are in Toronto to play the Jays on home turf. 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
2: Goat roads and weather.
3: We've got music from U2 still to come here at the Goat. Mainly sunny conditions on this Tuesday evening. 24 feeling like 26 or even 27 with the extra heat. The wind has been generally calm today, around 4 or 5 kilometers per hour. It's been mostly out of the west and the southwest. We'll see 10 degrees, one or two clouds coming in before tomorrow morning thereabouts. So partly conditions building up, but for the most part, a clear evening. And then tomorrow, Wednesday, we're looking for 27 degrees, but with the extra heat again, it'll feel closer to 30. Enjoy your afternoon.
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I'm Gareth Reed with today's rock history for August 25th. We are going back to 1979 today for a band's debut. When Rolling Stone christened The Knack the new Fab Four, comparisons to Beatles were inevitable. Then there was their contract dispute with Capitol Records, which was, of course, once the Beatles' U.S. label. Capitol hardly discouraged the association either, using their Beatles-era orange and yellow label for The Knack's 1979 debut hit, My Sharona. The group was staged against a black background, a la Meet the Beatles, for the cover of their platinum LP, Get the Knack. Critics soon turned on the band, which was unable to repeat the overnight success of My Sharona. A Nuke the Knack campaign was started, and in mid-1982, the band split up. But not before the single went to the top of the charts and began their five-week run with My Sharona. It's The Knack and their most recognizable hit on today's rock history, August 25th.

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